0: Picking it up, loving, I'm living, so we turning up. Yeah, we turning it up.
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0: Avril Lavigne and Skater Boy. Good morning, it's the QRadio Breakfast Show. It's just gone 7:30 on a Friday morning, and newsman Jim has our headlines.
1: Good morning. The former Prince Andrew is once again making the news. An investigation has revealed the King's brother made money by subletting three properties on his Royal Lodge estate while paying a peppercorn rent there for over two decades. Back home, proposals to introduce the fees for MLAs to use electric vehicle charging points at Stormont are to be brought forward at the Assembly. Currently, they can use them for

0: Does Ariana Grande just change the names of her songs and then re-release them?
1: I really like that. I love Ariana Grande.
0: It's just very... It's just all sounds the same,
1: doesn't it? Unless people have a sound.
0: I know. And people could say that about Dermot Kennedy and whatever.
1: Absolutely,
0: they could. You like to, every now and again.
1: Yeah.
0: That is, quote-unquote, new music on the Curio Breakfast Show. Hate That I Made You Love Me.
1: What's got into you?
0: I don't know,
1: you're
0: it's Friday.
1: Today,
0: I'm just, I don't know. Things are annoying me. You and Jim there making your weird dog noises at each other.
1: We were talking about dog voices, and I just don't understand how you can't have a dog voice when you own dogs.
0: I own cockapoos. It's different.
1: Same.
0: You're just trying to calm them down most of the time.
1: Well, you know, maybe it's... I don't know if it's the same. I don't have kids. But if, when you have a baby, do you have a baby voice to the babies? Or do you just talk to them like, right, time to go now?
0: Right, mate. Come on.
1: What, to the babies?
0: I don't have babies.
1: Well, when you did have babies?
0: I don't know. I'm sure I would have been a little bit softer.
1: I can't imagine you doing like a silly voice. It's not really in your nature.
0: I'm not a silly voice sort of guy.
1: No, you're not.
0: I'm not a silly voice sort of guy, no.
1: No.
0: No, it's not me. But fair play to you. There's Sean, puts his goldfish in a wetsuit every night.
1: I like that mess. It's very good.
0: Right, entertainment news before 8 o'clock. What have you got for us this morning there, my gux?
1: I have got a little bit about Edinburgh Fringe coming up, J-Lo and Steven Spielberg.
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1: Good morning. In Lisburn, there are emergency repairs to a burst water main. That's on the Hillsborough Road at the junction of Springburn Park. A lane closure will remain in place during the morning and peak to allow for final resurfacing, so expect some delays around there. There's some traffic on the M2 foreshore towards Nelson Street, but apart from that, traffic seems to be moving well. If you do come across anything this morning, you can let us know when it's safe to do so. 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

0: backed out of it and said, get the party ready to go, which doesn't have the same ring to it.
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0: I was like, don't be cringe.
1: Get the party started. Woo!
0: Okay, we'll take a look at the roads now. It is really slow on Balmoral Avenue and Stockman's Lane in Lisburn. Emergency repairs to a burst water main are taking place. That's on the Hillsborough Road at the junction of Springburn Park. There's a lane closure that's going to remain in place during this morning to allow for final resurfacing, so expect some delays there. And there's traffic in Moira on the Lurgan Road. Anything else? 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
0: Sum 41 and NCT on the Curio Breakfast Show. Good morning. All that's left to come ahead of Yas at 10 o'clock. You will have another pair of tickets for Duran Duran to give away.
1: Yes, it's a winning day all day up until Abe's show. Mm-hmm. So you have a few chances.
0: Those Duran Duran tickets for October at the SSE, they go on sale this morning at 10 o'clock, by the way. So there you go. You've just under 22 minutes if you're waiting for those. We've got the happy hour, not the happy hour, the Friday morning mashup.
1: Yes, I almost forgot about that, actually.
0: To wrap up the happy hour next.
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1: Good morning. It's still quite slow on Balmoral Avenue and Stockman's Lane. Also, as I've mentioned, Lisburn, there are emergency repairs going on the Hillsborough Road at the junction of Springburn Park. So that lane closure is going to remain in place for the rest of the morning. Expect some delays there. Anything else? 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
1: All right, if you want to give us a go today, we're at 60 seconds on the clock. 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
2: First up, a Love Island contestant has quit this year's show just days after joining as a bombshell. George Knight, who's 28, has said, well, private reasons for his sudden departure. The professional footballer only went into the villa on Tuesday. In other news, and Hollywood actress Sharon Stone described Euphoria as the greatest show on television and says it should be shown in every high school. She praised the HBO drama for being honest and relevant, drawing on her own family experiences with drug addiction. And while she, who joined the cast of the latest series, says she believes parents should watch the show too. And finally, Emily Blunt says working with Steven Spielberg on his new science fiction film Disclosure Day was a dream come true.
3: I screamed when they said that he wanted to meet me, and I was like, when? Now? I'll just drop everything. And so I met him, and it was a surreal thing because he built our imagination as children. Like, I don't remember many movies from a child, but I remember his.
2: The actress who plays a meteorologist in the movie was speaking at the film's London premiere last night. Disclosure Day, which also stars Joshua Connor and Colin Firth, is released in cinemas next week.
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2: 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What is today's going to be then? I can't wait to hear some of these requests coming in. 07702 687001. 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
7: Drivers, be aware of this. 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So take another look. 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
1: All right, we've had our messages in for today's What's for Tea. I've got a winner and here's who it is.
2: Hi, Jordan. This is Shauna. We are having our neighbours in for dinner, best neighbours ever, Joe and Sharon. And we're having smoky hake bean stew that I'm about to go out and get the recipe, the ingredients for. So we will laugh our whole way through dinner. And my husband is presently preparing a rhubarb and custard cake for dessert.
1: That sounds so nice. Lovely that you have your neighbours round for dinner. That's really, really wholesome and, well, neighbourly. Duh, obviously. But that sounds like a really nice meal as well. Smoky hake bean stew. Not something I've ever had before, but I'm intrigued. You can send me that recipe and then rhubarb and custard cake for dessert. Absolutely gorgeous. I hope you guys have a brilliant night and well done because you have won that large double deal from Domino's. Now, I'll tell you who is going to have a great night. I've had a wee message in from some girls who are going to be having a big night out. Yes, this message says, me, my mummy and my two sisters, Kiva and Ellen, are away to the canal court for the night. May have a Prosecco or two or three maybe, ladies. Roisin, your track is on the way in just a few minutes.
0: Jordan Arnold.
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0: Quest Lunch. It's Chapel Roan on Q Radio. Coming up, we've got today's game of Connect 3 and a giveaway to go and see Duran Duran.
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0: From the Q Radio newsroom at 2 o'clock, I'm Jane Veitch and these are your top stories this afternoon. A man has been handed a life sentence after pleading guilty to the murder of Sarah Montgomery and her unborn son in Donaghadee. The 27-year-old mother of two was heavily pregnant with her third child when she was killed at her home last year. The minimum tariff for 29-year-old Zach Hughes from Ardglen Place in Ardoyne will be set during a hearing in September. Detectives are appealing for information following a serious fight in a communal area of flats on the Crumlin Road in Belfast early this morning. When officers arrived at Brookfield Mill, two men were attacking each other with weapons. A taser was deployed. Two men in their 40s have been arrested. And there's been a serious assault in Newcastle. A man was attacked around 1:30 this morning on Main Street. A 31-year-old man was detained. More infant remains have been recovered during a forensic excavation at the site of a former mother and baby home in County Galway. 77 have now been uncovered at St Mary's in Tuam since the operation started last July. The excavation is attempting to identify the remains of infants who died at the home between 1925 and 1961. Back here, police have removed a controversial anti-Islamic mural in Moygashel. It was attached to railings near a play park last Friday. It's being treated as a hate incident. Officers say their inquiries are ongoing. Anyone with information should phone 101. Finally, a review of royal residences has revealed the former Prince Andrew received rental income from three cottages he sublet at Royal Lodge. The details are in a public spending watchdog report, although we don't know how much money the King's brother made. Royal commentator Jenny Bond says the Crown's finances are again under scrutiny.
9: Beatrice and Eugenie, not working members of the royal family, but live in part of two royal palaces, apparently rent-free as well. Now, that money is paid by the King, but this reopens and reignites the whole debate about what really is private money and public money.
0: That's your news. 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
0: Northern Ireland's women are in World Cup qualifying action this evening. They're away at Turkey. A win for the visitors would see them move into second place in their group. That match is at 6 o'clock kickoff. And then later in Cork, the Republic of Ireland host the Netherlands. And Tottenham have confirmed the signing of defender Andy Robertson. The 32-year-old will join Spurs on a free transfer once his contract at Liverpool ends on July the 1st. Robertson is currently preparing to captain Scotland at the World Cup. Finally, rugby. Andy Farrell has signed a new contract to remain Ireland's head coach until 2031. His current deal with the IRFU was due to expire after next year's Rugby World Cup in New Zealand, but Farrell will now lead Ireland to the following tournament in the US. That is your news and sport at 2 on Q. I'm Jane Veitch, back at 3.
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15: It's going to be cloudy this evening with a few showers and they're going to turn heavy overnight. The low temperature is 10 degrees.

0: Win tickets for Duran Duran at the SSC Arena Belfast, October 18th.
1: Yesterday on my show, I was interviewing the lovely Rachel O'Connor, who's one of the backing singers for Duran Duran. She has toured all over the world with them, but she is so excited that they are coming to Belfast. And we want to give you a pair of tickets to head along to the gig. They went and sealed this morning at 10 a.m, but we want to give you some that you don't have to pay for, because we're nice like that. Duran Duran, the icons that they are, coming to the SSC Arena in Belfast this October the 18th. And for your chance to be there, all you got to do is WhatsApp me when you hear the cue to WhatsApp. And do you know what I'm going to do? I'm not going to tell you what song it is. Let's see if you're a true Duran Duran fan. That rhymes. Whenever I play the song from them, I want you to WhatsApp me the title of it. That'll put you to the test. Now, I will give you a wee heads up and let you know I'm not going to be playing it for quite a wee while, because we've got to do today's game of Connect 3 first. But after that, you're listening out for Duran Duran. WhatsApp me the name of the song and you could be off to see them at the SSE.
0: Jordan Arnold.
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into today's game of Connect 3 now. And I've got the three songs right here that I've already played for today. But you might have missed them. And if you have, well, let me do them for you again right now.

0: finally Boston Stella Lefty. I hate to admit. The connection today, I said, is pretty fitting for the weekend. Maybe for some people, not everybody, but the connection today was beer. These all contain the names of different beers in the artist's name. So Glass Tiger, Tiger Beer, then Corona, obviously on its own. And finally, Stella and Stella Lefty. Tiger, Corona and Stella beers within the bands and artists in today's game of Connect 3. Getting that right, we had McMahon's Office Girls, followed by the Downies Girls, then Mary, then Andrew. We had Roy, the Canyon Office Crew, Kiva, Alex in Belfast, Connor in Bangor, and finally David in Doak. Thank you very much to everybody who played along. Well done to those who got it right. And we're going to do the game again at the same time on Monday. For now, remember, you're listening out for that Duran Duran track. WhatsApp me the name of it whenever it plays.
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0: Sweet Lies playing on Q Radio. Coming up is the news and sport at 3 o'clock. After that, it's the final game of What's That Noise of the Week. Another chance to win with Scrapyard Golf.
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13: From the Q Radio newsroom at 3 o'clock, I'm Jane Veitch and these are your top stories this afternoon. The trial of Jeffrey Donaldson has heard a church pastor state. An alleged victim told him she could not report the abuse because it would destroy the former DUP leader's political reputation. The trial at Newry Crown Court also heard from the founders of a Christian centre who said that Donaldson had said sorry to the alleged victim in their home in the 1990s, but added that no allegations had been mentioned during the meeting. Donaldson has pleaded not guilty to 18 alleged offences. A man has been handed a life sentence after pleading guilty to the murder of Sarah Montgomery and her unborn son in Donaghadee. The 27-year-old mother of two was heavily pregnant with her third child when she was killed at her home last year. The minimum tariff for 29-year-old Zach Hughes from Ard Glen Place in Ardoyne will be set during a hearing in September. Detectives are appealing for information following a serious fight in a communal area of flats on the Crumlin Road in Belfast early this morning. When officers arrived at Brookfield Mill, two men were attacking each other with weapons and a taser was deployed. Two men in their 40s have been arrested. And there has been a serious assault in Newcastle. A man was attacked around 1:30 this morning on Main Street. A 31-year-old man has been detained. The financial arrangements of members of the royal family have been laid bare in a report. Andrew Mountbatten-Windsor charged staff to live in properties in the Windsor estate, though the costs aren't disclosed. It also emerged that the King personally pays for the former prince's daughters to have homes in royal palaces. And finally back here, police have removed a controversial anti-Islamic mural in Moygashall. It was attached to railings near a play park last Friday. It is being treated as a hate incident. Officers say their inquiries are ongoing. Anyone with information should phone 101. That is your news. Sport next.
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0: and on Q Radio Afternoons. And can you believe it's nearly a year since she headlined at Glastonbury? 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And thanks to Everywhere at Once, which is powered by the National Lottery, there's actually going to be live music right on your doorstep, and we want to help you win your way in. 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
1: 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Inside, loads of different activities. 21 crazy golf holes. They've got interactive bowling lanes. They've got darts, crazy pool, the arcade and the sports simulator. So loads to keep you busy if you want to pop in for a day out with family or friends. I've got a £50 voucher up for grabs for Scrapyard, and it's going to go to somebody who correctly identifies today's noise. What do you think this is? I'm not going to lie, I really like that wee tune. 07702 687 001 is the WhatsApp number if you want to guess what instrument that is. Kind of wish that would play every time I enter a room. Okay, I'll stop now. But what instrument do you think that is in today's game of What's That Noise? If your kids think they have the answer, send me it on WhatsApp and you could be today's winner.
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1: Right, that earlier collision, Broadway roundabout, it has been cleared. All the roads have reopened. M1 now towards Broadway, wee bit slow there. The West Link towards York Street and the Donegal Road, and that's towards Falls Road. And that's all I've got. We are up to date.
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Cue Video's dance anthems for your Friday night with me, Gareth Woods. That was Lost Witness and Seven Colours. 07702 687 001. Get in touch with tonight's show. Let me know what you're up to tonight. Hello to Richard, who is sitting out the back in Bangor tonight. There's my regular listener, Chucky O'Kane, in Kilray. And also a big shout out to Mark Wilson, who is celebrating his birthday today. Happy birthday, mate. Right, back to the music. Turn this one up nice and loud. You know what it is. It's Alice DJ.

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0: steeped in history and rich in culture, Destination Northwest is perfect for a summer staycation. 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

0: And that was Paul Oakenfield with Southern Sun here on Q Radio. More music coming up from Armin van Helden, Joel Corey, and Lock and Load is on the way.
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